let's get the party started. See you at the bar, you was hardly talking. That's when I knew that your heart was scarring. Friends to lovers need a part to star in. Like, wait, babe, let me ask.

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1: 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Волгоград FM. I'm just trying to play cool, but I just can't hide that. I'm

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See you at the bar, you was hardly talking. That's when I knew that your heart was scarring. Friends to lovers need a part to star in. Like, wait, babe, let me

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That's when I knew that your heart was scarring. Friends to lovers need a part to star in. Like, wait, babe, let me

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1: 101.5. No, thank you. It's what I should have said. I should be in bed. But temptations of trouble on my tongue. Troubles yet to come.
2: One sip.
1: Bad for me.
2: One hit.
1: Bad for me.
2: One kiss.
1: Bad for me. But I give in so easily. And no, thank you.

0: 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So good to see him and Simon Gregory on today's show with
1: Евгений Никулин, Monotech, сделал ремикс.

0: 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So good to see him and Simon Gregory on today's show with
1: Евгений Никулин, Monotech.

let's get the party started. 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That's when I knew that your heart was scarring. Friends to lovers need a part to star in. Like, wait, babe, let

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1: Baby, I'm just trying to play cool, but I just can't hide that.